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I'm feeling blue, I feel for you, if I knew. You're my disgrace, my happiness, my darkest places. But I will smile, I will give, I will lie to you. I will stand, I will war, I will miss for you. I will dance, will stumble, I will mess with you. The flower with the stones are evergreen. I'll be the others. I will offend. I will sin. I will

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They are still waters, still and chilly, with the snows of the gnarling lily. By the lake that thus outspread their lone waters, known and dead. By a rude, obscure and lonely, haunted by your angels only, where an evil lonely night on a black throne reigns upright. I have wandered home, but nearly, from this ultima